0: Yeah, the baby's woken up in a bad mood. That's okay. Calpol or alcohol? It's safe.
1: Okay.

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We've been coming here for a long time, going right back. Last time was the best. The time we spent here at Roundhead was the best concert of our tour last year, last time. So of course tonight is crap, you know. That's as much as I'm gonna kiss your ass tonight, so. Going back to Tiffany's. 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

0: 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Can you hear us? Radio Tehran. We can hear you. Can you hear us? Radio Tehran.
1: Sami, need some friends.

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1: Now look what you started.

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0: Thank you.
1: If you were listening on cassette, this is the moment where you would eject, flip us over. It's all right by us. I would like you to know that Steve Lillywhite, who produced our band from the very first album to the very last album, is here tonight. Nice dude. You were the man even when you were a boy. How many of us think of our homeland as God's country? Well, this next song is about how in the blink of an eye, even the most beautiful landscape can turn ugly in the blink of an eye, emotionally, spiritually, psychologically.
2: It's beautiful.
1: We have to stay awake.
2: Now, something about this next song, I've never told anyone. Actually, I wrote about it in my book, which is available in bookstores for $29.99, but never told anyone else. Well, this song, when we wrote it, I tried to write the lyrics from the point of view of the woman, the bride in this case, which is pretty arrogant, I suppose, but that was a trick for me to get to the lyric. I was playing on myself, so tonight I want to dedicate it to all the great women in our lives. Our partners, our mothers, our daughters, all the women on the U2 crew. All the great women in our audience that we feel we know. And all the great women in parts of the world going through very difficult circumstances that we could never know. And one woman in particular who's with us tonight, she's a teacher. She's your first lady. So this is for Jill Biden. It's a wedding song. You say

happy birthday, Chris Martin. Dakota.

0: Now, if you're going to run away with the circus, this is quite the big top, is it not? You, sir, have run away with the circus. And quite interested to know what you make of our freak show on the last night of our run and Sphere in Las Vegas. On the drums, this is Bram Vandenberg. An extraordinary man. Take the microphone, if you would, sir.
1: Oh, wow. Yeah, where to start? Thank you, I guess. And, I mean, thank you, guys, and Larry, for trusting me with this legacy. I could have been a total weirdo. You didn't do a background check, did you? But, oh, I am a weirdo. Wait, there was a freak show, right?
0: If you had a job in the circus, what would you choose?
2: What sort of a circus performer would you be?
0: Let's say, musical contortionist, tightrope walker, something like that.
1: Safety net.

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1: We love that you listen to us. That makes us very happy.
0: Oh, yes, I certainly do. I go around with going, did Jimmy really say that?
1: Yeah, he did.
0: I don't believe it. But it's great. I appreciate your thinking. You don't let people sit there and unthink themselves. They have to think when they listen, that's for sure. They may not think good, but they're thinking.
1: You should be on there now. Now, tell us the story about what happened at a certain app people.
2: And why you're here this morning.
0: We were so lucky to be able to hear Bono and U2 in concert when they came through Atlanta this year. And Michael Stipe, because they're all good friends, had an after-show party for them. And we were lucky enough to be able to go, too. And my 9-year-old grandson was there. And he stood up that whole concert and never stopped listening. He had such a wonderful time. But at the show, Bono had heard somehow that I was going to be on as the mother representative this morning, and he said, I tell you what, he said, wherever I am in this world, I'll call you on Mother's Day. And I just about flipped out. Is that not the most wonderful thing you
2: That's
0: ever heard?
2: Awesome.
1: And voila, here is Bono.
3: That's show business.
1: Kept his word. Here he is, the Mother's Day show. Hey, Bono, how are you?
3: Mama.
0: Oh, you are just super. You don't know how much I appreciate this. You know you're my adopted son.
3: Well, and I've been, you know, I'm very, very excited about the fact that you're my adopted mother for today.
0: Yes, definitely.
3: Oh, yeah. I haven't had one for a while, and I'm really grateful that you should stand in the breach. Thank you, Adora. In fact, I'm not the only one, but who's in your fan club. But I just thought it was very cool that you were on the radio on Mother's Day.
0: Well, and I have to tell you, my dear son, how proud I am of you and some of the things I heard about the tour this time. Could you tell me what went on with the disappearing mothers? When I know you had a bunch of them on stage. How did you manage that?
3: If you're talking, there was two in South America. You must be talking about
0: the mothers of the disappeared children.
3: Either Chile or Argentina.
0: Yeah.
3: We had them. There's separate sections of this organization of women whose sons and daughters were disappeared over the last 20 years for being dissidents.
0: Yes.
3: But non-violent dissidents, most of them. But the most dramatic thing I could tell you about was, I don't know if you saw on the news when President Pinochet, General Pinochet, was looking for a life seat in the Senate in Chile, the opposition party in Chile staged a protest where they brought in the pictures of the disappeared children and their names and staged this protest in the parliament there, because Pinochet, of course, is known to be responsible for these horrendous murders, and all these women want is their, you know, is to know where the bones of their children are buried. I suppose if it's not too heavy for this early in the morning. And anyway, we found out that this protest was inspired by our concert the night before, where we brought on the mothers.
0: Oh my!
3: So and since then, there's been a lot of changes in Chile, and it was just nice to feel even a small part of that. I'm delighted the story even made it to the U.S. I had no idea. That's great.
0: Yes, it did, and I know it, sometimes it's amazing how far-reaching a very small action can be. That wasn't a small action, but still, sometimes you just don't know when you say what, where it's going to go. That's for sure.
3: Yeah, we found out because the Chilean ambassador turned up in South Africa at our last show. And he brought pictures of the protest in the parliament buildings and said, you realize this is what your concert started.
0: How about that? Oh,
3: but it
0: wow.
3: was a great feeling to stand on stage in the same stadium as so many young people were brutally tortured and murdered, and to be able to address General Pinochet from the stage on live television in Chile
0: and to
3: say, you know, give the dead back to the living. Please, General Pinochet, tell these women, where are the bones of their sons and daughters. That was an extraordinary moment, certainly in my life and you too.
0: Oh yes, and what a tribute to mothers for a wonderful Mother's Day thing to say this morning.
3: These are happening women, by the way.
1: Where are you, Bono?
3: I'm at home.
1: You're at home?
3: In Dublin, Ireland, and I'm looking out on a kind of mixed up kid of a day. It was bright about 5 minutes ago, and I think it's about to snow now. It's an Irish summer.
1: It's about 3 o'clock there, right? In Ireland?
3: Yeah. Yeah, it's 2 o'clock.
1: Bono, jumping out of bed bright and early, 2 o'clock.
2: Yeah, that's right. This is early morning for you.
3: Well, I try to get up early, you know. Now, I've got kids, but last night I was working late.
1: Yeah.
0: We understand that for sure. I have a message for you from Mike, my son Mike. He went up to New York this week for the opening of Michael's photography exhibit and also the book release for the photographs he took of Patti Smith's tour.
3: Yeah.
0: And
3: yeah.
0: Ran into Larry up there, Larry Mullen.
3: Wow.
0: Yeah, and so he said, be sure and tell you hello for him. And he hopes you're doing fine.
3: Well, it is kind of odd that Larry should be seen out anywhere, really, isn't it?
1: Why does he hibernate?
3: He strikes me a little bit like Bill Berry was in REM. He keeps himself to himself and. You know, and just, you know, hangs out with cops and stuff.
0: Yes, but you know, when you get to talking to him, he's got a lot to say. Because I talked to him at the party, and he is so neat.
3: Oh yeah, no, he's very cool, and he does have the gift of eternal youth, which is always worth talking to somebody with that shit.
1: Doesn't he ride a Harley?
3: You know, it's very hard for him, this business of riding a Harley, because it's become such a cliche that he's actually, I think, you know, he's so proud of the bike and he's so proud of, you know, the, and he's covered all of the U.S. I mean, he's done a lot of miles on his bike, but he doesn't wear it on his sleeve or wear it on his saddle these days as much. You know, he doesn't like to talk about it. He says there's two kinds of bikers, ones that ride and ones that talk about it. He wants to be in the former camp.
1: Does he just pack him up on the semi and bring him city to city and go riding around?
3: That's what he did.
1: Yeah.
2: I can't believe band management is real crazy about him riding around on a Harley cross country during a tour.
3: Yeah, no, they're not.
1: One spill and an arm.
3: The edge is fire eating is much bigger problem.
2: Speaking of the edge is fire eating. Now, are you joking?
3: What do you think?
2: Well, I don't know. I mean, who knows what kind of private life the guy's got? He might dabble in some kind of weird areas.
3: They do, like these rock stars, yeah.
4: Bono, this is great that you called us this morning to talk to Adora Mills, and she's got more questions for you.
0: I do. I have some more questions for you. But the first one I want to ask you right quick is, how old are your children?
3: Well, I share a birthday with my eldest daughter. She's 8 at the moment, yeah. And she's going to be 9 on Sunday.
1: Oh.
0: Oh, how nice. Is your birthday this Sunday?
3: Yeah.
1: On Mother's Day.
0: Right. How special.
1: You'll be 26, right, Bono?
3: That's it. That's it. There's a painting of me somewhere, if you know that old Oscar Wilde story. my second girl, her name is Eve, and she's 6. In fact, she's wandering around the house right now because she's got a sore throat and she didn't go to school. She was banging me on the head to wake me up, actually.
0: Well, that's absolutely wonderful. I'm so glad that you have children to keep you sane.
3: Oh, well, I don't know about that. I don't know who's looking after who here. But, no, they're very cool. We took them out of school for the U.S. tour. And their mother, Ali, and we have a friend of ours called Saoirse, taught them school as they were traveling around the U.S. And to have you know, that was a real experience for them. I mean, they weren't on every date of the tour, but they lived in New York for a while, and they, you know, they went down to Washington, and they did loads of things. They met the president, and Jordan read out a poem to him in the Oval Office. It was just really cool about peace in Northern Ireland, and they're kind of hip kids. They're great, but I have to say it is their mother that has to take the credit for this. Classic in that I love and I adore my kids and I want to be there for them, but I probably don't have the actual mental capacity to look after them as well as their mother. She kind of runs the show around here, and I'm just, you know, kind of tidied up occasionally and just thrown out to work. Well, they have parties here when I go on tour.
2: Yeah, I'm sure they do. I'm sure they do.
0: I think that's a father's job. My daughter-in-law and I were talking yesterday about how fathers seem to just appear when they're needed and are not there any other time. And that seems to be the way that fathers do. And that's okay, too, as long as you're there when you are needed. And that's what's important.
3: I am there.
0: Yes, we know that.
3: I am there. I'm definitely there.
0: Yeah.
3: And they know that, and I think they find it kind of amusing having their father be a grown up and do a children's job.
4: Uh-huh. Bono, after being on tour for so long, how do you decompress? How do you relax now?
3: I'm not sure I have decompressed or particularly want to. I mean, for me, in the end, it's not a job. This was an amazing thing, you know, to be able to make a living out of a gift. And so it's not like something like I think, whoa, that was really hard work, now I better, you know, take some months off to recover. It's all part of the one thing for me. And, you know, I love being at home in Dublin at the moment. And I guess, to answer your question, this town, this city, and its complete disregard for success is probably a good way. Because if I don't get my head down here, I just can't get it knocked off, you know.
1: It's a reality check.
3: They have a very healthy attitude.
4: Yeah.
3: About people like myself. They just ignore me.
2: Well, do you resent like negative press that you get from your own country? Does that bother you?
3: It sometimes it's hard for us to get a hometown gig here for a few peculiar reasons, but you know, rock and roll bands need a bit of a kicking. They do. I mean, we're on it, you know. We're having a great time, and I think it's okay if you're hold on, actually, I've been interrupted. I have to go. Would you come over here, Evie? Want to say something?
1: Yeah, let's talk to Eve.
3: She doesn't talk much. I'm not sure she'll do this. Will you explain to the people what I have to do?
1: How old is she, Bono? She's six?
3: Eve is six.
2: Eve six.
5: Happy Mother's Day.
0: Oh, thank you so much, Evie. I hope your sore throat gets better.
2: Yes, sure.
0: We got it. Thank you.
3: That's about as much as Eve would say. Of a whole day. I think it was a sort of Friday the 13th. Happy Mother's Day!
2: That's a lot for a six-year-old.
0: We hope that her sore throat gets much better and she feels much better.
3: Yeah.
0: I want to tell you too, Bono, how impressed I am and how proud I am of the way that my children use their minds and think. Y'all come out with some of the most amazing things that are just, well, not only off the wall, but thought-provoking and brave and courageous and scary. Very scary to a mom, I can tell you that.
3: Well, listen, you know, I'm going to run now, but I love talking to you, Dora. You know how I feel about Atlanta and actually just Georgia. I'd love to be there right now. If I wasn't here right now, and all the blessings to you, and and to Mike and the band and everyone at 99X. I'd love to be there right now if I wasn't here right now. And all the blessings to you and

0: I'll be honest, I had some drink had been taken when we decided to go for this, but it still felt good the next morning. Unlike a lot of the other things, I'm sure
1: That's how we all ended up here.
2: Exactly.
3: We have one last 15-second thing that I think you can excel at big time. It's called our fish quiz, and every celebrity on takes it.
2: That's right.
3: Only 15 seconds to name as many fish as you can.
0: Fish.
3: That's it. And then you'll be gone
2: and
3: done.
2: Anything
0: how about three cords and the trout?
1: Three cords and the trout.
0: The
1: champion is John Popper.
0: Swordfish. Shark. Mackerel. They're really good. Cod. Smoked cod. Fresh cod. What else?
3: Somewhere between 5 and 7. That was good.
2: There was the bell.
0: How did I do there?
3: You got about five, six, or seven.
1: You got 4, actually. But
2: the champion is John Popper from Blues Traveler. He got 14.
0: Well, next time up, I'll be ready and speedy. It's early in the morning for a fish quiz.
3: Thank you, Bono.
2: Bye.
3: From Dublin.
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6: Yeah. Thank you. Jesus. This is Judas. Uh-huh.

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1: We're gathered here today in the name of radio.
2: And rock and roll.
1: And lots of other things. We hope God will bless them too.
2: God has definitely blessed us to be here today in Dublin, gentlemen. And I really want to say thank you so much on behalf of not just the people here at Radio 1, but everyone listening all over the world for inviting us to your city, into your home, into your studio, and for being so hospitable. And we really do appreciate it. And so thank you very, very much. We've had a great day so far.
1: Yeah, 700 years of oppression. You can stop now.
2: You know what? I had a great look at Dublin today, man. I made sure I looked at it with my blinkers off, you know what I mean? And I really loved the space, and I loved the Christmas of the year, and I loved, you know, the clean air and the fact that it just feels very alive here. You know, you've set up Cammy. This is your home. You know, I'm sure you've got bases around the world, but this is where your studio is. This is where your home. Dublin, to you still, means what?
1: Bubbling Dublin. That's what Lee Scratch Perry calls it. Bubbling Dublin, man. It's, you know, it's an interesting place. It's like it's in code, really. It's not like beauty of Dublin's not in the facades necessarily, though there's some beautiful corners of the city, but it's in, you know, back streets and places you can go and people you might meet and lock-ins and lock-outs and...
2: Which normally follows the lock-in.
1: Lookouts and... Yeah. That's just people here. Living in Dublin is like being in a band. It is one long argument. You know, you walk across the street, somebody tells you to, you know. I've cut myself.
2: Thank you so much. I didn't want to have to make an apology.
1: Those days are over. I swear.
2: Good work. This is such a, you know, and obviously this is your studio, but as far as the people downstairs are concerned, the competition winners, this is going to be the greatest night of their lives. I mean, I think we asked, is this the smallest gig you've ever done? And Adam, you said probably since the Bull and Gate?
3: Actually, since the Hope and Anchor.
2: Hope and Anchor, right.
3: Which was definitely the smallest gig and the least well attended at that.
2: Right. I think we've got like a capacity of about 20 people here tonight.
1: Well, we played to 11 in Bristol.
2: About 2 years ago, right?
1: No, 2 years ago we had a similar event happen. I won't get into it now. Yeah.
2: Do you get sort of, I mean, we talked a little bit about the stage as well. You were saying, you know, you need to feel some nerves in order to still feel alive in a band. But today, I mean, you're about to play these songs for the first time live on the radio ever in the world, you know, to millions of people. No pressure, but, you know.
4: Certainly no pressure. Well, obviously you're going to feel a few nerves because... You're taking them out in a test drive. You don't know quite how they're going to operate. But based on how it's been going the last few days, I'm pretty happy with how the songs are sounding. So
2: you appear fairly confident.
1: I'm just, you know, I don't like the studio. This is a place we work here, but I don't like to be in the studio. I like to play the songs live. That's where you find out if they're any good. You got to step inside them, and. So for me as a performer, this is the moment I find out. And, you know, it's funny, it just takes four or five people and you've got a crowd. And the last time we tested out the songs, we brought in an orchestra. There was 40 of them halfway through this album. And it was during singing it with the orchestra we realized the songs were shit. Honestly, just they, because I could tell. You hear it. You can hear it through the ears of the people you listen with. And so this is a big night. This is the first time we play these songs live.
2: It's certainly not shit. The album's amazing. I've had the pleasure of hearing it already. People on Monday are going to be so excited. You talked about the excitement of playing live, and I was lucky enough to see this band live before their lead singer sadly took his own life. Nirvana have just released a box set. It's an amazing piece of work. All the rarities and outtakes. Were you a Nirvana fan, Larry?
4: Yeah, they had a really big impact. I mean, it's kind of... It's one of those bands that will go down in history. It's just such a shame that we won't get to hang out with them, you know, and actually go head to head in a competition, because that would have been good. We need competition. You need people out there who are gonna, you know, whip your ass. Okay.
2: Oh, it's coming. Don't worry. The last 12 months, man, you've got competition. I tell you, give it 2 or 3 years. Half the band's coming out this year.
5: At the heart of the matter, Adam splits. Stars are scattered.

same people who protested apartheid in South Africa, who are the same people who work for peace in Ireland, and are the same people who fought against debt slavery in the Jubilee year 2000, who are the same beautiful people that I see when I look around this place tonight in 360 degrees. We are those people. We are the same persons. Because our voices were heard, millions more of our brothers and sisters are alive. Thanks to the miracle of AIDS drugs and malaria drugs.

0: Congratulations.
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Could we be that city? Could we be that city shining under here? It's not owned by conservatives or liberals, right or left. 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

0: Cully, come on. Out the folk, Live Nation. Guy Osiri, the Mavericks. Thank you. Thank you. Thank you. Thank you. 100th show. Thank you for giving us a great life, dude.
1: I believe it is possible to make this a very small room. This is called I Fall Down. Ready? Thank you.

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Thank you to Noel Gallagher and his High Flying Birds. It's good to be around Creek. Thank you, Melbourne. Thank you, Australia, for letting us back in your lives. Just that you exist at all is a constant wonder to the rest of the world. We love you, Australia. Now, our prayer for this evening is for an epic night of rock and roll, one that none of us forgets. Well, we let go of some things and hold on tight to others. Let me tell you why I'm here tonight. I am here to surrender to you, to music, to love, to my bandmates. Here for surrender. Anything could happen.

a moment in the dark. One of a moment in the dark. To think about the firefighters keeping this country away from harm. Let's see the people shine their light for the firefighters. Let's see Marvel Stadium. Let's see.

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0: bedroom at Seanwood Road on a guitar my brother Norm gave me, writing a song to try and impress a girl called Alison Stewart. Still working on that one. Need to keep him and the brother.
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Thank you. Well, we're an Irish group. We come from Dublin City. And, Dublin City is not always a fair city. Before I go on, I'd just like to say I wish very much that I could speak your two languages as good as you can speak my one. If I could, I would tell you that, well, this next song was inspired by Dublin City, by the street where I live, by one person in particular, one person I used to kick football with, just used to hang about with. When I joined this band, he did nothing much. He just joined the welfare line, and eventually he fell in love with a

0: Let the king sing.
1: Like anybody, I would like to live a long life. 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But I'm not concerned about that now. I may not get there with you, but I want you to know.

0: start the news. 3 car bombs have exploded in Dublin, killing 23 people and injuring more than 100 others during rush hour. 5 more people died and another 20 were hurt in the blast which...
1: March up with me, Biden!
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0: Thank you, Daniela, for Instagram. On the bench. There you go. This girl knows what she wants, and she's very good at getting what she wants, and we like that. Merci, Danielle. Ciao. That's cool.
1: You're right at the edge.

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1: Well, here's a gospel song for people who aren't sure about anything.

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I want to dedicate this to our dear friend Salman Rushdie. This is a promise.

0: just to say, there's somebody very special here tonight who would like to dedicate the whole show here, our last night of the garden, and would like to dedicate to the man who not only designed every U2 album cover, but the man who gave us our name, U2, the man who gave us our name. We did turn down the Flying Tigers, I just want to say. The hype was my idea. Somebody had used that. But Steve Avril is, I don't know, where is he? Steve Avril is here. There he is, right there. Thank you, sir. Thank you. Steve Avril. Thank you. And we're gonna play this.
1: We have a song that we've never played before as a band live.

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You need Mel. You need Walter King over here. James, Tony. And you need an angel. Angel of Harlem.

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0: I'd like to play a song for you. A song that we learned from a group that was on earlier. We learned from the Dubliners. A song Lou Kelly used to sing. It was written by Peggy Seeger and Ewan McCall. A song about a mining disaster in Nova Scotia. A song I'd like to have heard on the radio around about the miners' strike in the UK and all that. Don't think we've ever played this outdoors, so we'll have to see how it goes.
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0: What do you want? 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
1: Look at your phone. 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
0: A Europe with its heart and its eyes open? Or a Europe with its borders closed?

Ed spends a lot of time on the internet, and this he organized for tonight is a webcast that goes out. I just asked him how many people are going to be listening in, and he said it was the whole universe. What we discovered this afternoon is there's a whole universe here in Notre Dame anyway. Some planets way on the edge there.

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Thank you. 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I told him that Jimi Hendrix was refused guitar lessons. So I'll move over Jimi Hendrix.

0: Toronto. And we can get Edge to sing a song tonight. 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The right arm.
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men who marched for civil rights in the United States are the same people who protested apartheid in South Africa, who are the same people who work for peace in Ireland, and are the same people who fought against debt slavery in the Jubilee year 2000, who are the same beautiful people that I see when I look around this place tonight in 360 degrees. We are those people. We are the same person. Because our voices were heard, millions more of our brothers and sisters are alive. Thanks to the miracle of AIDS drugs and malaria drugs.

Yeah. Let's go find Googie, Gavin, Simon. Meet our friends, our enemies, all of them useful. Cedarwood Road and Oakwood.

0: pretty. 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

You know, when we came through here on the Conspiracy Hope Tour, I could just feel something happening. People in offices and factories and schools and artists and everybody just kind of waking up or something. It's great. And I remember, I think we did five or six dates. But I remember very much Chicago. One, because I think you two played well that night, it was good. 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

수 있었나요? 땡큐.

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0: Oh my, that's a feeling. 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Now, don't just want to dedicate this next song to Daniel Lanois, who produced Achtung Baby. I'd like him to join us if we can make that happen. Show him your light.
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recorded here in Los Angeles not so long ago. Okay, which one of you is best at the technology? He said, come on, you young lady. So we're not afraid of technology, but sometimes it seems like it's afraid of us. So we've been trying this thing with a phone. Oh, you got it. Okay. Hey, come here. Rattle and hum. How did you know? So just try this on the crowd, I guess, first. Turn on the lights there, Sparky. So this goes out live right now all across the globe to about 150 people till it catches on. Hi. This is the edge. Anybody in Kazakhstan? This is Larry. Anybody in, like, Surrey? This is Adam. And of course, everyone in Dublin.

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0: 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It shouldn't just be one, two concerts a year. There should be concerts all year here. This is a jewel in the crown. So we're taking it. I want to thank Paul McGuinness, our manager. I want to thank Principal Management, all the women and men, mostly women, who run the show for us, and the people who have been on the road with for the last 5 months. And we've had an amazing year, one of those years that you just kind of, you know, just, you don't deserve, no one deserves it like this, but we're taking it.
1: I'm so happy. 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

0: 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I want to thank you for this. 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And we want to play this for ourselves also. This song is...
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0: How did the Irish get away with it?
1: We love you, that's how. 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
0: Okay, I want to thank JR, the artist, French artist. We did that incredible film at short notice. We sent him to Zatry, Jordan, it's a cap, run by the UNHCR. They do an incredible job. I want to thank Anton Corbin for these extraordinary films, for photography, for the cover of the Joshua Tree, and so much more, but all these films. Thank you, Anton, is with us tonight. I want to thank you again, Mumford & Sons, to have a band just extraordinary with us for this. It's something else. We want to thank our crew, because they're incredible. We want to thank you, Arthur Fogel. We want to thank our audience for giving us what has turned out to be a really ridiculous life. So, thank you. Thank you. Okay. So our last song for the night is a new song. And it's a song of experience. We've only played it once before, but we're going to be better tonight.
2: Thank you to Bruce Springsteen. When I say that, America is not just a country, but an idea, I'm thinking about people like Bruce Springsteen.

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2: Thank you.
1: I would like to make this evening about one thing. It's about a lot of things, but I'd like to make it about one thing. I'd like to make it about... Jean Cocteau said, friendship is higher than love. I'd like to make this evening about friendship. And as we've got a lot of friends here in Atlanta and Georgia, I've just heard their new album and it's crap. And I would also, this is for a friend of ours, very, very close friend, who's come over here for her birthday, for Chantel, for Steve Ardell, and for you for hanging around, and for some friend that we lost.

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0: the right to life, liberty, and security of person. 4. No one shall be held in slavery or servitude. Slavery and the slave trade shall be prohibited in all their forms. 5. No one shall be subjected to torture or to cruel, inhuman or degrading treatment or punishment. 6. Everyone has the right to recognition everywhere as a person.
1: So here I am in the box room of Cedarwood Road, age 18, trying to write a perfect song for a perfect girl called Alison Stewart. Keeps telling me she's not interested in perfect, which I guess means I'm in for a chance.

walks in the rain. No secret that a friend is someone who lets you help. It's no secret that a

Tonight, we remember the people who live with this shocking violence every single day. Those who are forced to flee their homes in Kobani, in Damascus, in Beirut. We think of them in San Bernardino. And I know this may be difficult. We should also think of the families of the terrorists who have lost their loved ones to an ideology which is a perversion of the beautiful religion of Islam. Which, as I understand it, means surrender. Surrender to God. Which is what I want from this evening.

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assister à un concert de U2 sur RTL2.

0: Thank you. 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Thank you. Thank you so much. You got Anushka's camera? Okay. All right, what are we doing, The Edge?
1: Thanks a lot. Thank you very much.

genius

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Here you go.

Why don't we, you know, not do the thing where you leave the stage and then you shout for more and then we come back down. Why don't we just stay on the stage and finish the show?

So I want to thank Henry for the loan of his castle. It's a great, great venue. It shouldn't just be one, two concerts a year. There should be concerts all year here. This is a jewel in the crown. So we're taking it. I want to thank Paul McGuinness, our manager. I want to thank Principal Management, all the women and men, mostly women, who run the show for us, and the people who have been on the road with for the last 5 months, and we've had an amazing year, one of those years that you just...

Just want you to know that someone very special in our life is here tonight. We've worked with him since we were 18, 19 years old. He's been a part of U2's music life, and he produced many great songs for us and made them great. His name is Steve Lillywhite, and he's here in Sao Paulo. Give it up for Steve Lillywhite. Now, we'd like to thank everyone in the red zones for paying for AIDS drugs for people who can't afford them. We love that. We want to thank everybody who signed up for the One campaign tonight. The measure of any great nation, any great society, is how it treats the poorest and the most vulnerable. And we look to you, Brazil. There's lots of lessons for the world to learn from you. You're not perfect, we know that, but we look to Brazil. Now, I would ask you to take out your phones. We want to turn off all the lights. Again, we remember those ones that we've lost. Your family. Sisters, brothers, fathers, grandfathers. And especially the mothers and fathers who lost their children last week.

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Thank you for having us here. One but not the same.

0: Yes. 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Yes. Yes. Muchas gracias. Thank you so much. Kaisho! Thank you, Interpol, for gracing our stage, for joining us on the space station, and giving us such great liftoff. This tour began its life over a year ago in Spain. Was born here, just a little baby, and we built this madness in Barcelona over 2 weeks. We've taken it all over the world, and we bring it back home tonight. The baby has grown into a badass teenager. We hope you like it. Now we know that we're not just in Spain. We know we're in the mystical San Sebastian, Donosti. And we know the times have been difficult around here, so we very, very much appreciate you coming out to see us. Muchas, muchas gracias. We have a lot in common, the Spanish and the Irish. We're both broke, but we're more creative, we're more cultural, we're more soulful, and we're cleverer than all the money men in the world. Okay, we did not even get into the World Cup this time, but you won the World Cup. No one can stop you now.
1: A large crowd and people from all over the country, from all over the world. Imagine a man looking down at us from 200 miles up, looking down at our beautiful, crowded planet, where borders disappear and cities connect into a web of light. And the conflicts of the world seem silent. What would this man say to us?
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1: What possibly could this man have on his mind? What words might he share with us, this extraordinary man? What have you got for us, Commander Mark Kelly?

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1: I bring you a message. The world will come to a flaming end at midnight tonight. You hear about Trump?
2: Your name is Trump.
1: I am the only one. Trust me. I can build a wall around your homes that nothing will penetrate.
2: What do we do? How do we save ourselves?
1: You ask, how do you build that wall? You ask, and I'm here to tell you.
2: You're a liar, Trump.
1: Why don't you keep your mouth shut, mister? 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Now get out of here.

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1: You heard Bono himself say, it's been a beautiful day, it's going to be even bigger night. Be listening to Chris Moyles in the Morning with Radio 1 to find out exactly what went down. Thank you, you two. Thank you, everyone who's put this together at Radio 1 and in U2's camp here at Hanover Quay. Thank you, Dublin. Thank you for listening to Radio 1. It's been one of the most important and special days of my life. Good night. This is the one.

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The extremely stylish, so styling, Adam Clayton on bass guitar. Our resident genius, The Edge. Your humble pilgrim, and only one nation in the world say Bono. And it's not this one. 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

0: Hallo Dortmund, was geht ab? Erst der Regen, dann die Hitze. Welcome to Zoo TV. We got anything on here tonight? What do you say?
1: What's here?
0: Let's see what's going on here. We got some TVs working here. No. No. Bless you. No. No.
2: Communism.
0: Definitely not. 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
0: Why don't you keep your mouth shut, mister?

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We think of a holy man from Atlanta, Georgia, who 50 years ago

Samantha McFarland, Julia Hughes, Elizabeth Rush, Rico Abad Ramos, Fernando Viasco Vallega, Esther Gibson, Anne McComb, Vida Short, Aidan Gallagher, Alan Radford, Fred White, his son Brian White, Brian McCrory, Sean McGrath, 29 people, too many.

Thank you very much. Thank you. Thank you. Goodbye from Edge, Adam Clayton, Larry Mullen Jr., myself, Bono. Thank you. Thanks for tuning in. Thank you to the BBC. Thank you to all you here.

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Oh, yeah. Not bad for a two fingers piano player. Well, Edge, it's come to this. Can't play the guitar, can't play the piano. Isn't there a joke on Anglais? There's a joke. This sick man goes to the doctor, and he asks the surgeon. He says, "Will I be able to play piano after the surgery?" And the doctor says, "Yes, yes, no problem." And he says, "Good, because I can't play now." All right, where are we? This one. Oh, yeah. I want to sing this for Ryan and Genevieve. Thank you.

0: This is our moment. This is our year. A year to make poverty history. The band are gonna be in Hyde Park for Live Aid. Hope to see some of you there. I'm gonna be in Scotland for the G8. If you wanna be a part of it, see you in Edinburgh. If you wanna be a part of it, you can text Tony Blair, you can text Gordon Brown.
1: 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It's a great night, really is. Beautiful, beautiful evening.
0: This is the moment.
1: On stage at the moment, just saying a few words to the crowd. And the stadium's in the direct flight path of Twickenham, the direct flight path of Heathrow, rather. So almost at every great anthem, you see this enormous 747s kind of banking over, and the view they must have tonight without a cloud in the sky is wonderful. The set's been fantastic. I know that's an overused word, but it's no exaggeration. Beautiful day was wonderful. City of Blinding Lights was beautiful. And he dedicated Running to Stand Still to British servicemen abroad, which isn't a Bono we would have seen a couple of years ago. We're here. This is obviously the Vertigo Tour. It's been in full swing since mid-March. Carries on like a well-oiled machine. Complete, has to be said, with a million scary-looking roadies. And I've seen most of them. They are terrifying. It's going to the end of the year. By this time, at the end of the year, U2 will have played over 100 shows.
0: We are more powerful.
1: Which is incredible to think that a band have entered the 30th year together. First London show attracted 9 people.

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All our lights off.

was written by Peggy Seeger and Ewan McCall. A song about a mining disaster in Nova Scotia. A song I'd like to have heard on the radio around about the miners' strike in the UK and all that. Don't think we've ever played this outdoors, so we'll have to see how it goes.

0: Oh, yeah. Is this a Wednesday night? No.
1: Seid ihr gut drauf?

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And I drank some punch. And they told me, don't worry about this punch. There's no alcohol in this punch. So I said, that's good, because I got a show to do tomorrow night and I want it to be really cool. But I drank this punch, and I don't know what they put in that punch, but I was seeing visions. So I want to dedicate this to the greatest rock and roll crew on earth. That's the people who put up all this show for you.

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And so this is called Song for Someone.

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0: Alison, we're trying to figure out this magic trick. We're not exactly sure of the symbolism of the balloon. We know it's got to be burst, and it's probably something to do with the male ego. But quite an expensive trick, just saying. Yeah. I guess that's the end of side one. Not in a strict way, but you know. We'll get back to side two in a minute. In a while. We can flip the record over, you see, on our Eno turntable. Do you like our Brian Eno turntable? We love Brian Eno. Now, we're not just going to flip the record. I want to flip the script because, well, I tried. Some of you might know that this next song, I tried to write from a woman's point of view, and sing it from a woman's point of view, as ridiculous and absurd as that sounds. But that was the secret. I kept it until I had a book coming out. Now I've sang it to women, but I've never sung it with a woman. We're gonna do just that tonight, we are. Not just any woman. The most audacious, vivacious woman in any room she's ever in. Will you welcome to our turntable the divine, the divinal Lady Gaga. Try singing this in front of. No, here it goes.
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0: Some people have been on the road with us for a while. You're leaving. Hope this song will keep you safe. 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

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In New York I found a friend to drown out the other voices. Voices on the cell phone, voices from home, voices of a hard cell down a stairwell in New York. I got a place in New York.

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Thank you very much.

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1: Oh yeah! Well, what can I say? This is Gloria.

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We surrender to you. You surrender to the music and the God who created music, or whoever you think, in place of God. It's about surrender, it's an important word. And this is about letting go. So anything you want to let go, just let go of it tonight. Anything, anything, anything that's holding you back. I know I sound like a preacher, but you know it's the truth. We can let it go. Miracle of music. God is in the house.

What a privilege to share the stage with these brothers of mine. And what a privilege for us to share this evening with you who have given us everything. I say brothers because you two is kind of, well, family, and it's a brotherhood, although there's a lot of sisters in it too, now that I think about it. But the extended family is very, very important to us, and we look after each other, and it takes a lot to put on a show like tonight. And last night we lost a member of our family. Dennis Sheehan was his name. He was U2's tour manager for 33 years. And he loved, as we all do, the city of Los Angeles. He called the Sunset Marquee his home away from home. And he came to this city as a young man in the 70s working for Led Zeppelin. And in so many ways, he was always working for Led Zeppelin. He always thought that maybe U2 could be the next Led Zeppelin, which of course is impossible. But we did try once at his last big birthday. We turned up at his birthday dressed as Led Zeppelin. And I must say, the Edge looked pretty good with a twin-necked guitar, whatever you call that guitar. And a bottle of Dom Perignon hanging out of Larry Mullen's hand looked a little too good, I thought. And, yes, Adam, that was quite something because he had that kind of professorial John Paul Jones look. The biggest problem was I couldn't quite fill Robert Plant's pants. Who could? Anyway, a lot of U2 songs over the years have been written to fill a void, an absence, a hole in a heart left by a loved one. And this next one is one of those. It's for my mother, Iris, who taught me that through the wound

Bram Vandenberg.

Good evening. This is the 6 o'clock news. Three car bombs have exploded in Dublin, killing 23 people and injuring more than 100 others during rush hour. Five more people died in the

0: the rock and roll world.
1: We love that you listen to us. That makes us very happy.
0: Oh, yes, I certainly do. I go around with going, did Jimmy really say that?
1: Yeah, he
0: did. I don't believe it. But it's great. I appreciate your thinking. You don't let people sit there and unthink themselves. They have to think when they listen, that's for sure. They may not think good, but they're thinking.
1: You should be on there now. Now, tell us the story about what happened at a certain app people.
2: And why you're here this morning.
0: We were so lucky to be able to hear Bono and U2 in concert when they came through Atlanta this year. And Michael Stipe, because they're also good friends, had an after-show party for them. And we were lucky enough to be able to go, too. And my 9-year-old grandson was there. And he stood up that whole concert and never stopped listening. He had such a wonderful time. But at the show, Bono had heard somehow that I was going to be on as the mother representative this morning, and he said, I tell you what, he said, wherever I am in this world, I'll call you on Mother's Day. And I just about flipped out. Is that not the most wonderful thing you
2: That's
0: ever heard?
2: Awesome.
1: And voila, here is Bono.
3: That's show business.
1: Kept his word. Here he is, the Mother's Day show. Hey, Bono, how are you?
3: Mama.
0: Oh, you are just super. You don't know how much I appreciate this. You know you're my adopted son.
3: Well, and I've been, you know, I'm very, very excited about the fact that you're my adopted mother for today.
0: Yes, definitely.
3: Yeah. Oh, yeah. I haven't had one for a while, and I'm really grateful that you should stand in the breach. Thank you, Adora. In fact, I'm not the only one, but who's in your fan club. But I just thought it was very cool that you were on the radio on Mother's Day.
0: Well, and I have to tell you, my dear son, how proud I am of you and some of the things I heard about the tour this time. Could you tell me what went on with the disappearing mothers? When I know you had a bunch of them on stage. How did you manage that?
3: If you're talking, there was two in South America. You must be talking about
0: the mothers of the disappeared children,
3: either Chile or Argentina.
0: Yeah.
3: We had them. There's separate sections of this organization of women whose sons and daughters were disappeared over the last 20 years for being dissidents,
0: yes.
3: But non-violent dissidents, most of them. But the most dramatic thing I could tell you about was, I don't know if you saw on the news when President Pinochet, General Pinochet, was looking for a life seat in the Senate in Chile. The opposition party in Chile staged a protest where they brought in the pictures of the disappeared children and their names and staged this protest in the parliament there, because Pinochet, of course, is known to be responsible for these horrendous murders. And all these women want is their, you know, is to know where the bones of their children are buried. I suppose if it's not too heavy for this early in the morning. And anyway, we found out that this protest was inspired by our concert the night before, where we brought on the mothers.
0: Oh my!
3: So and since then, there's been a lot of changes in Chile, and it was just nice to feel even a small part of that. I

0: I'm delighted the story even made it to the U.S. I had no idea. That's great.
1: Yes, yes, it did. And I know it, sometimes it's amazing how far-reaching a very small action can be. That wasn't a small action, but still sometimes you just don't know when you say what, where it's going to go. That's for sure.
0: Yeah, we found out because the Chilean ambassador turned up in South Africa at our last show. And he brought pictures of the protest in the Parliament buildings and said, "You realize this is what your concert started."
1: How about that? Oh,
0: but it was a great feeling to stand on stage in the same stadium as so many young people were brutally tortured and murdered, and to be able to address General Pinochet from the stage on live television in Chile,
1: and to
0: say, you know, give the dead back to the living, please, General Pinochet, tell these women where are the bones of their sons and daughters. That was an extraordinary moment, certainly in my life, and you too.
1: Oh yes, and what a tribute to mothers for a wonderful Mother's Day thing to say this morning.
0: These are happening women, by the way.
2: Where are you, Bono?
0: I'm at home.
2: You're at home
0: in Dublin, Ireland, and I'm looking out on a kind of mixed up kid of a day. It was bright about 5 minutes ago, and I think it's about to snow now. It's an Irish summer.
2: It's about 3 o'clock there, right? In Ireland?
0: Yep. Yeah, it's 2 o'clock.
2: Bono, jumping out of bed bright and early, 2 o'clock.
3: Yeah, that's right. This is early morning for you.
0: Well, I tried to get up early, you know. Now I've got kids, but last night I was working late.
3: Yeah.
1: We understand that for sure. I have a message for you from Mike, my son Mike. He went up to New York this week for the opening of Michael's photography exhibit and also the book release for the photographs he took of Patti Smith's tour.
0: Yeah.
1: And
0: yeah.
1: Ran into Larry up there, Larry Mullen.
0: Wow.
1: Yeah, and so he said, be sure and tell you hello for him, and he hopes you're doing fine.
0: Well, it is kind of odd that Larry should be seen out anywhere, really, isn't it?
2: Why does he hibernate?
0: Larry strikes me a little bit like Bill Berry was in REM. He keeps himself to himself and hangs out with cops and stuff.
1: Yes, but you know when you get to talking to him, he's got a lot to say. Because I talked to him at the party, and he is so neat.
0: Oh yeah, no, he's very cool, and he does have the gift of eternal youth, which is always worth talking to somebody with that shit.
2: Doesn't he ride a Harley?
0: You know, it's very hard for him, this business of riding a Harley, because it's become such a cliche that he's actually, I think, you know, he's so proud of the bike, and he's so proud of, I guess he's covered all of the U.S. I mean, he's done a lot of miles on his bike, but he doesn't wear it on his sleeve or wear it on his saddle these days as much. You know, he doesn't like to talk about it. He says there's two kinds of bikers, ones that ride and ones that talk about it. He wants to be in the former camp.
2: Does he just pack them up on the semi and bring them city to city and go riding around?
0: It's what he did.
2: Yeah.
3: I can't believe band management is real crazy about him riding around on a Harley across country during a tour.
0: Yeah, no, they're not.
2: One spill and an arm.
0: The edge is fire-eating is a much bigger problem.
3: Speaking of the edge is fire-eating. Now, are you joking?
0: What do you think?
3: Well, I don't know. I mean, who knows what kind of private life the guy's got. He might dabble in some kind of weird areas.
0: They do, like these rock stars, yeah.
4: Bono, this is great that you called us this morning to talk to Adora Mills, and she's got more questions for you.
1: I do. I have some more questions for you. But the first one I want to ask you right quick is, how old are your children?
0: Well, I share a birthday with my eldest daughter. She's 8 at the moment,
1: yeah.
0: And she's going to be 9 on Sunday.
2: Oh.
1: Oh, how nice. Is your birthday this Sunday?
0: Yeah.
1: On Mother's Day.
2: Right.
1: How special.
2: You'll be 26, right, Bono?
0: That's it. That's it. There's a painting of me somewhere, if you know that old Oscar Wilde story. My second girl, her name is Eve, and she's six. In fact, she's wandering around the house right now because she's got a sore throat. She didn't go to school. She was banging me on the head to wake me up, actually.
1: Well, that's absolutely wonderful. I'm so glad that you have children to keep you sane.
0: Oh, well, I don't know about that. I don't know who's looking after who here. But, no, they're very cool. We took them out of school for the U.S. tour. And their mother, Ali, and we have a friend of ours called Saoirse, taught them school as they were traveling around the U.S. And to have... You know, that was a real experience for them. I mean, they weren't on every date of the tour, but they lived in New York for a while, and they went down to Washington, and they did loads of things. They met the president, and Jordan read out a poem to him in the Oval Office, which is really cool, about peace in Northern Ireland. And they're kind of hip kids. They're great, but I have to say, it is their mother that has to take the credit for this. I am... classic in that I love and I adore my kids and I want to be there for them, but I probably don't have the actual mental capacity to look after them as well as their mother. She kind of runs the show around here, and I'm just kind of tidied up occasionally and just thrown out to work. Well, they have parties here when I go on tour.
3: Yeah. Yeah, I'm sure they do.
1: I think that's a father's job. My daughter-in-law and I were talking yesterday about how fathers seem to just appear when they're needed and are not there any other time. And that seems to be the way that fathers do. And that's okay, too, as long as you're there when you are needed. And that's what's important.
0: I am there.
1: Yes, we know that.
0: I am there. I'm definitely there.
1: Yeah.
0: And they know that, and I think they find it kind of amusing having their father be a grown up and do a children's job.
4: Uh-huh. Bono, after being on tour for so long, how do you decompress? How do you relax now?
0: I'm not sure. I have decompressed or particularly want to. I mean, for me, it's. In the end, it's not a job. This was an amazing thing, you know, to be able to make a living out of a gift. And so it's not like something like I think, whoa, that was really hard work. Now I better, take some months off to recover. It's all part of the one thing for me. And, I love being at home in Dublin at the moment. And I guess to answer your question, this town, this city, and its complete disregard for success is probably a good way. Because if I don't get my head down here, I just gonna get it knocked off,
2: So it's a reality check.
0: They have a very healthy attitude. About people like myself. They just ignore me.
3: Well, do you resent negative press that you get from your own country? Does that bother you?
0: It can sometimes it's hard for us to get a hometown gig here for a few peculiar reasons, but rock and roll bands need a bit of a kicking. They do. I mean, we're on it. We're having a great time, and I think it's okay if you're. Hold on, actually, I've been interrupted. I have to go. Would you come over here, Evie? Want to say something?
2: Yeah, let's talk to Eve.
0: She doesn't talk much. I'm not sure she'll do this. Will you explain to the people what I have to do?
2: How old is she, Bono? She's six?
0: Eve is six.
3: Eve's six.
5: Happy Mother's Day.
1: Oh, thank you so much, Evie. I hope your sore throat gets better.
3: Yes, sure.
1: We got it. Thank you.
0: That's about as much as Eve would say. Of a whole day. I think it was a sort of Friday the 13th. Happy Mother's Day.
3: Oh, that's a lot for a six-year-old.
1: We hope that her sore throat gets much better and she feels much better.
0: Yeah.
1: I want to tell you, too, Bono, how impressed I am and how proud I am of the way that my children use their minds and think. Y'all come out with some of the most amazing things that are just, well, not only off the wall, but thought-provoking and brave and courageous and scary. Very scary to a mom, I can tell you that.
0: Well, listen, you know, it's I'm going to run now, but I love talking to you, Dora. You know how I feel about Atlanta and actually just Georgia. I'd love to be there right now if I wasn't here right now. And all the blessings to you and to Mike and the band and everyone at 99X. It's just a great station, and you're great folks. Thanks for treating us well when we're in town.
1: Thank you so much, and I'll close with the typical Southern thing, which is, come see us, honey.
0: All right, and I'll do that.
2: Okay. Bono?
0: Yeah?
2: We really appreciate you calling.
4: This was this
0: that's
4: was
0: no
4: wonderful.
0: Problem. I'll be honest, I had some drink had been taken when we decided to go for this, but it still felt good the next morning. Unlike a lot of the other things, I'm sure
3: how we all ended up here.
4: Exactly.
2: We have one last 15-second thing that I think you can excel at big time. It's called our fish quiz, and every celebrity on takes it.
1: That's right.
2: Only 15 seconds to name as many fish as you can.
0: Fish.
2: That's it. And then you
4: anything
2: will be gone
4: in the water.
2: And done.
4: Anything
0: how about
4: in the
0: three
4: water?
0: Cords and the trout?
3: Three cords and the trout.
0: The
3: champion is John Popper.
0: Swordfish. Shark. Mackerel. They're really good. Cod. Smoked cod. Fresh cod. What else?
2: Somewhere between 5 and 7. That was good.
1: There was the bell.
0: How did I do there?
2: You got about 5, 6, or 7.
3: You got 4, actually. But
4: the champion is John Popper from Blues Traveler. He got 14.
0: Well, next time up, I'll be ready and speedy. It's early in the morning for a fish quiz.
2: Thank you, Bono.
1: Thank
2: all right,
1: you
2: bye-bye. Bye-bye.
0: Bye.
2: Bono from Dublin. 1, 1, 2, 3.

This is me, age 18, writing a song to impress a girl called Alison Stewart. Still working on that one. The bedroom, 10 Cedarwood Road.

dogs gotta eat. By any means necessary, turn it over the hourglass. Gotta get it straight before it's too late, 'cause I don't wanna see that prison game.

Thank you. God bless y'all. We're going to get the show started. We are ready to get the show started. God bless y'all. I'll see y'all later, yo. One love.

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